0: 90, Fly Chase.
1: This is what Edith Piaf used to say: use your faults, use your defects, then you're gonna be a star.
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This is a new style of music. This is the sound of sea. This is a new style of music. 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
1: I want to show you what I'm capable of. Honey, would you just give me the chance? I'd do something to you, honey, that you wouldn't believe. I want to show you what I'm capable of. Honey, love. Honey, would you just give me the chance?